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1: Yeah.
0: And we turn it up every time.
1: Every
0: time. And we bust it up, watch it, hype.
1: Watch it.
0: Ha!
2: Kiba, how are you, Badzo?
3: Tu fin de semana. Tu música.
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3: Los 40. Todos los ex.